0: 97.5 KEXL. Parents, grandparents, aunts, uncles, this is for you. Here's how to bond with the kids while also helping them improve their math, memory, and social skills. You just play a game of Crazy Eights, Blackjack, or Gin Rummy. Family science professor Dr. William Daugherty says card games are a great way to improve kids' critical thinking skills while also strengthening their confidence. First of all, because everybody is playing by the same rules, it's an even playing field. And when kids can beat their parents or older siblings, it's psychologically important. Because symbolically, it gives them a taste of independence. And if they lose, it's an opportunity to learn from their mistakes. Card games can also improve math and memory skills, the same way games like bridge can keep seniors from experiencing cognitive decline. Games like poker, Go Fish, and Magic, the Gathering, can improve cognitive function in kids. Even shuffling and dealing can improve a kid's manual dexterity. But besides all the developmental benefits, Dr. Daugherty says games are a great way for families to communicate. I agree. We play them all the time. It creates an environment for all generations to interact. And it's much less in your face than sitting down with your kid and saying, "So, tell me what's going on in your life."
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0: And coming up, I have some encouragement to book a getaway as soon as possible. Turns out vacations don't just refresh our soul, they actually improve our health. I'll tell you how your next getaway could help you live longer next.

0: 97.5 KEXL. Do you need me to give you a reason to take that vacation? Here's one. It's essential for your health, and we're going to prove it. A review of more than 30 studies found that vacations not only lower stress, they also reduce the overall risk of death, and those benefits last longer than you may think. Brooks Gump is a professor of public health at Syracuse University who researches the health effects of taking vacations. He says in one study, if men at high risk for heart problems, those who took annual vacations slashed their risk of dying from heart disease by a full 30%. And the benefits are not just physical. Time away is linked to improved relationships. According to the University of Arizona researchers, couples who try new things on vacation, like exploring a new city or taking surfing lessons, for example, reported more romantic chemistry. And even short breaks have health payoffs. Studies show a four-day vacation can reduce stress and improve well-being. And the vacation, quote, afterglow can last for as long as 45 days post-vacation. Bottom line, a vacation is no longer a luxury. We've proved it. It's a wellness tool.
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7: Here's the forecast for Northeast Nebraska. Clear skies tonight with a low of 44. West winds 5 to 10 miles per hour. A mix of clouds and sun. Tomorrow, chance of rain showers. High temperatures reach up to 75. Lows around 41. Tomorrow night, mainly cloudy skies. From the Weatherology Weather Center, I'm meteorologist Jennifer Wojcicki on 97.5 KEXL.
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0: 97.5 KEXL. John says here in the studio with Gib Gerard, and Gib, recent research tells us in order to keep the peace, almost half of parents will let their kids eat an unhealthy breakfast. Ooh. I have a feeling that you're an outlier here, though, because you're known as the breakfast guy. Your kids talk about your eggs. Whenever I try to make your kids, also known as my grandkids, eggs, they say, "Oh, we prefer dad's eggs." They have a name for it.
1: Father's eggs. Father's eggs. That's an old story in our family, and it's a dumb name for the eggs that I make, which are just cheesy eggs. Look, this is the hard thing about parenting, is that you're going to pay. You're going to pay today, you're going to pay tomorrow. So if you give your kids, I love Pop-Tarts as much as the next guy, and I'm not saying we never give our kids Pop-Tarts, but if you give your kids the sweet treat in the morning, you're going to set them up for having that huge boost in blood sugar and then the crash that comes later. You're not setting them up for success for the day.
0: Right.
1: So you're going to lose that battle, and then your kids are going to, they're going to be worse off for it. Especially if they're home all day, you're going to have to deal with that sugar rush and that sugar crash. It's much better to have a high protein breakfast. Start by making those high protein breakfasts fun, and then you can dial it back from there. But honestly, if you have those high protein breakfasts, everything else starts to fall into place. Your kids will actually be better emotionally regulated for the rest of the day.
0: To the point of this piece, my parents finally gave up and just let me have Frosted Flakes every morning.
1: I mean, they're delicious. Not every day.
0: Yeah, I got it.
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0: Let's talk about back pain, because research shows up to 80% of adults will suffer from back pain at some point. So what can baseball players teach us about avoiding back pain? You'll like this. It's best to keep your most used items inside your strike zone, which for baseball players, of course, extends from above the knees to below the shoulders, meaning when you reach for daily items like your clothing, keys, dishes, and tools, try to avoid extending your arms outside of your personal strike zone area as much as possible. Again, that's above the knees to below the shoulders. Now, this is according to Dr. Harris McElwain, author of The Pain-Free Back. He says it's because if you're constantly reaching for items stored above shoulder level, that puts extra strain on your neck and your back. And anytime you bend to pick up something below your waist or knees, you increase pressure on the lower back, which can cause anything from mild inflammation to muscle spasms, or in my case, herniated disc. That's why Dr. McElwain says to think about how often you have to bend and reach throughout the day and try to limit those motions to when you're actually exercising or for special occasions, like when you have to grab the fancy serving platter from the top shelf of a cupboard. Again, think about a baseball player taking a pitch. Keep your most used items inside your strike zone from above the knees to below the shoulders.
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5: KEXL weather.
10: Here's the forecast for Northeast Nebraska. Clear skies tonight with a low of 44. West winds 5 to 10 miles per hour. A mix of clouds and sun. Tomorrow, chance of rain showers. High temperatures reach up to 75. Lows around 41. Tomorrow night, mainly cloudy skies. From the Weatherology Weather Center, I'm meteorologist Jennifer Wojcicki on 97.5 KEXL.
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0: All right, so joining me on the John Tesh radio program, look at this. We now know that quitting social media can lead to higher grades for teens. According to a new study by the University of Technology, Sydney, teens struggling to keep up with their schoolwork can significantly improve their grades by cutting back time spent on social media. The researchers say kids who are already getting good grades don't seem to be negatively impacted by the amount of time they spend on social media. But students with lower grades can get a big boost from logging off. The research was done on 500 college freshmen, and it looked at the amount of time they spent on social media and their grades. Researchers found that, don't miss this, when social media use went up by an hour a day, the difference in exam scores was 10% lower.
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0: And coming up, getting lip filler is pretty common these days, but the risks, we know, now go beyond having a trout pout. I'll share some of the serious and unexpected side effects next.

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1: For my health and wellness files, you know, getting plump lips with help from dermal fillers is considered normal now, but lip fillers aren't as harmless as they seem because, unlike surgical procedures, lip fillers aren't legally considered medical treatments. That means they're unregulated, and they can be injected by people with very little medical training. Plus, our lips are delicate, as you know. They're made of tiny muscles and not much fat, so too much filler, or the wrong kind, can leave them stiff, uneven, or even unable to move naturally. And here's something most people don't know, and I didn't either. Repeated use of fillers may harm your kidneys. It can cause scarring in kidney tissue or lead to kidney stones even. Some doctors believe it could raise the risk for chronic kidney disease, so you got to be careful. Now, experts say if you're only getting a little filler, and it's done by a dermatologist, a physician's assistant, or a nurse, you'll probably be fine, but overusing them or getting them for the wrong person can have lasting consequences, just so you know.
2: Intelligence for your life. It's free, you know.
1: And coming up, did you know your home decor could be dragging down your mood and killing your energy? I'll share the design mistakes you can avoid next.

0: 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Experts are telling us now that our house could be tanking our mood. Here are a few reasons why, they say, starting with there's no greenery inside. Turns out having plants inside not only lifts your mood, it cleans the air. The EPA says the air inside our homes can be 5 times more polluted than the air outside because it doesn't get as much circulation, of course. But things like Boston ferns, indoor palms, and snake plants especially do a great job filtering the air. Greenery also signals to the brain that we're in a healthy environment. Another reason our house could be bumming us out? Everything we own is a solid color. This makes sense. When there's no pattern or texture, it can be calming to the point of numbing. There's nothing to energize your eyes. So you can add in accessories with patterns to liven things up. And then your house can also be a downer if the focal point of the room is the TV. That's because our eye is, of course, naturally drawn to movement. So having the TV on distracts from anything else you're doing. And watching TV, we know, puts us in a catatonic state. It slows down our metabolism more than sitting while reading.
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13: Here's the forecast for Northeast Nebraska. Clear skies tonight with a low of 44. West winds 5 to 10 miles per hour. A mix of clouds and sun tomorrow. Chance of rain showers. High temperatures reach up to 75. Lows around 41. Tomorrow night, mainly cloudy skies. From the Weatherology Weather Center, I'm meteorologist Jennifer Wojcicki on 97.5 KEXL.
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0: 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John Tesh and Gib Gerard, it's time for Random Facts, one of our favorite segments. So first of all, Gib, nearly 70% of men in a recent survey say when they were questioned, they wish they received more compliments from their partner.
1: Oh,
0: the two of us are like, 100%. Yes, you can't do it enough.
1: If you are in a relationship with a man, you need to understand how far compliments go. And I mean real compliments. We don't think of men as needing compliments in the same way. It's not, for whatever reason, I don't know why, but it goes so far. And if you can compliment them on things that you know they've invested time into, and by the way, this goes both ways. You know, but I think women generally receive more compliments than men. Yeah. But the things that they care about, what you did in the backyard looks amazing. You know, you've really been working hard at work. It's really impressive to see. It goes so far.
0: Yeah, I mean, really, all I really need is nice job with dot, dot, dot. But I do think that my Italian wife, who happens to be your mother, I do think that she feels like if she gives me too many compliments, I'll quit. And she's probably right.
1: That's the mistake most people make. Uh-huh. Positive reinforcement goes so much farther with guys.
0: Here's one more. Close to 20% of women say they pray before they step on the scale. That's such a great stat.
1: Absolutely understand.
0: I just don't step on the scale, so I don't have to pray when I'm on the scale.
1: Look, I absolutely understand the attachment to the number on the scale, but we as a society need to embrace feeling healthy and being healthy over the actual number. Because I'll tell you right now, there are plenty of people with really low body fat and high, yep, and a lot of muscle, yeah, who weigh a lot more than you realize.
0: Yeah, muscle weighs more than fat.
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0: Pop quiz time. After you eat a banana, what do you normally do with the peel? Well, statistics show that North Americans, including me, trash more than 27 million tons of banana peels every year. But according to award-winning TV chef Nigella Lawson, those peels have the potential to be the star of your next vegan meal. Turns out banana peels are an ideal substitute for any recipe that normally calls for pork. Wow! For example, in Lawson's new cookbook called Eat, Cook, Repeat, one recipe is as simple as boiling banana peels for 15 minutes, sautéing in oil, and then adding some spices. At that point, the peels are said to have the texture and chewiness of pulled pork. You can also find recipes for creating banana peel bacon. I'm in. And according to WebMD, those leftover peels, very good for us. They're packed with fiber, great source of magnesium and potassium and B vitamins, which have been linked to boosting your mood and raising your white blood cell count to fight off disease. So who's in? If you eat banana peels, post a photo at facebook.com/John Tesh.
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1: 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From our health and wellness files, if you're feeling queasy, just find a lemon or some lemonade as soon as possible. That tip comes from gastroenterologist Stephen Hanauer. He says motion sickness and nausea usually trigger excess salivation, but bitter and puckery tastes dry the mouth out thanks to compounds called tannins, which have an astringent effect. So a glass of lemonade, eating some olives, or taking a sip of wine will reduce the amount of saliva in your mouth, making your brain say, hey, I must not be queasy anymore. Voila! Car sickness and queasiness averted.
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14: Here's the forecast for Northeast Nebraska. Clear skies tonight with lows around 44. Winds out of the west 5 to 10 miles per hour. Sunshine mixed with clouds at times. Tomorrow, chance for showers. Highs level off around 75. Lows dip down to about 41. Tomorrow night, mainly cloudy skies. From the Weatherology Weather Center, I'm meteorologist Jennifer Wojcicki on 97.5 KEXL.
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0: Thanks for joining me today. My name is John Tesh. My mission is to move you from the place you are right now in your life to the place you were meant to be. And if you are making plans, something like seeing a movie with a friend, consider making last-minute plans instead of picking a future date and putting it on your calendar. The reason? Well, the experts say you'll enjoy it more. Research from Ohio State found that people experience more pleasure from unplanned events than from those that are scheduled. I'm actually an exception here, and you may be too. My family knows I love having something to look forward to. But once again, this study proves that I'm some sort of weird anomaly because, again, research from Ohio State University is finding that people will experience more pleasure from unplanned events than from those that are scheduled. Let me know what you think. It's John@Tesh.com or on our Facebook page.
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0: And coming up, are you planning for retirement these days? There's one thing more important than money, and it could add years and years to your life. There's a surprising secret to getting retirement right, and I have it for you next.

0: 97.5 KEXL. You know, when we think of retirement, we often think of endless leisure time and zero responsibility, lots of cruises. But research now shows a life of leisure doesn't make us happier, and it certainly does not make us healthier. About one-third of retirees say they got bored within a year, and sedentary lifestyles are associated with earlier death. It's why research finds there are three things that are crucial for well-being in retirement. That's physical activity, social activity, and a sense of purpose. Eric Kim is a psychology professor at the University of British Columbia. He says having purpose in life is associated with reduced risk of heart attacks and strokes. For people over the age of 50, it's also associated with faster walking speed, better overall health, and a lower risk of depression. Now, it doesn't necessarily mean you have to keep working. Forbes magazine says the happiest retirees have at least three, quote, core pursuits. A core pursuit is a hobby that you absolutely love. You lose time doing it. They call it a super activity that you look forward to doing. You can volunteer. You can join a gym. You can take classes. You can pick up a new sport. Just don't fall into the trap of thinking that boredom is a natural part of retirement. Because research shows feeling discontent is when the trouble starts.
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0: Coming up, could your spice rack be a secret brain supplement? Researchers think so. I'll tell you which spice can have real results for your brain health.

0: 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So here at the radio show, we got on an Indian food kick that lasted about 2 years until we got totally burned out on it. But I think we're going to bring it back, and I think I'm going to bring it back at home, not only because it's delicious, but because curry is very good for the brain. Researchers at UCLA found that curcumin can improve memory and even boost your mood. And that's even true for older adults who already have mild memory issues. Curcumin is the bright yellow active compound that gives the spice turmeric its color. And in a recent study, participants who took curcumin supplements for 18 months, they saw real results. Better recall, sharper attention spans, and a 30% improvement on memory tests. Even more impressive, brain scans showed those on curcumin had lower levels of amyloid and tau proteins, which are linked to Alzheimer's disease. The researchers believe curcumin works by reducing brain inflammation, which is tied to both dementia and depression. And considering Indian adults who make turmeric part of their regular diet have lower rates of Alzheimer's, the connection cannot be ignored.
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2: Here's the forecast for Northeast Nebraska. Clear skies tonight with lows around 44. Winds out of the west, 5 to 10 miles per hour. Sunshine mixed with clouds at times. Tomorrow, chance for showers. Highs level off around 75. Lows dip down to about 41. Tomorrow night, mainly cloudy skies. From the Weatherology Weather Center, I'm meteorologist Jennifer Wojcicki on 97.5 KEXL.
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8: Here's the forecast for Northeast Nebraska. Clear skies tonight with lows around 44. Winds out of the west, 5 to 10 miles per hour. Sunshine mixed with clouds at times. Tomorrow, chance for showers. Highs level off around 75. Lows dip down to about 41. Tomorrow night, mainly cloudy skies. From the Weatherology Weather Center, I'm meteorologist Jennifer Wojcicki on 97.5 KEXL.
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14: Here's the forecast for Northeast Nebraska. Lows dip down to about 44 overnight under clear skies, westerly winds around 5 miles per hour. Sunshine mixed with clouds at times. Saturday, chance for showers. Daytime highs approaching 75. From the Weatherology Weather Center, I'm meteorologist Jennifer Wojcicki on 97.5 KEXL.
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While we were apart, I was human too.

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9: Here's the forecast for Northeast Nebraska. Lows level off around 45 overnight under mainly clear skies. Winds out of the west around 5 miles per hour. Sunshine mixed with clouds at times. Saturday, chance of rain showers. Daytime highs approaching 74. From the Weatherology Weather Center, I'm meteorologist Jennifer Wojcicki on 97.5 KEXL.
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11: Here's the forecast for Northeast Nebraska. Lows level off around 45 overnight under mainly clear skies. Winds out of the west around 5 miles per hour. Sunshine mixed with clouds at times. Saturday, chance of rain showers. Daytime highs approaching 74. From the Weatherology Weather Center, I'm meteorologist Jennifer Wojcicki on 97.5 KEXL.
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7: Here's the forecast for Northeast Nebraska. Lows level off around 45 overnight under mainly clear skies, southwesterly winds around 5 miles per hour. Sunshine mixed with clouds at times. Saturday, chance for showers. High temperatures reach up to 74. From the Weatherology Weather Center, I'm meteorologist Jennifer Wojcicki on 97.5 KEXL.
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8: Here's the forecast for Northeast Nebraska. Lows level off around 45 overnight under mainly clear skies, southwesterly winds around 5 miles per hour. Sunshine mixed with clouds at times, Saturday, chance for showers, high temperatures reach up to 74. From the Weatherology Weather Center, I'm meteorologist Jennifer Wojcicki on 97.5 KEXL.
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7: Here's the forecast for Northeast Nebraska. Lows level off around 45 overnight under mainly clear skies, southwesterly winds around 5 miles per hour. Sunshine mixed with clouds at times, Saturday, chance for showers, high temperatures reach up to 74. From the Weatherology Weather Center, I'm meteorologist Jennifer Wojcicki on 97.5 KEXL.
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This is Northeast Nebraska's best music variety. He loves me, he holds me tight, then lets me go. 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
6: Here's the forecast for Northeast Nebraska. Lows level off around 45 overnight under mainly clear skies, southwesterly winds around 5 miles per hour. Sunshine mixed with clouds at times, Saturday, chance for showers, high temperatures reach up to 74. From the Weatherology Weather Center, I'm meteorologist Jennifer Wojcicki on 97.5 KEXL.
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KEXL. Good morning. It's Kylie. Happy Saturday. Coming up this hour, let's get it going with the Joe Bros, One Republic, Mr. Big, Joan Jett and the Blackhearts, Sugar Ray next, and Coldplay right now.

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5: With a look at sports this morning, I'm Pat Cavey. We'll start on the softball field as Nebraska continued Big Ten tournament play yesterday as they faced off with Indiana in semifinal action. Jordy Fromm and Samantha Bland each recorded a pair of hits, while Alexis Jensen struck out 12 in a complete game effort as the Huskers shut out the Hoosiers 5-0. They'll now face off with UCLA for today's championship contest. That's scheduled for a noon start. Staying with softball, Wayne State squared off with St. Cloud State in the semifinals of the NSIC tournament yesterday. Kennedy Born-Greeby produced 2 hits and 3 at-bats, but a 6-run third inning hurt the Wildcats in a 7-5 loss to the Huskies. Wayne State ends their year barring a wild card to the NCAA Division II tournament with a 42-14 record. In other in-state tournament softball action, UNO picked up an 8-0 5-inning win over South Dakota State to make the championships of the Summit League tournament. They'll have to beat South Dakota twice later today in order to claim their 4th straight tournament title. As for Creighton, they also survived elimination with a 9-0 win over Butler. They'll face off with UConn needing to beat the Huskies twice to win the Big East crown. Moving over to baseball, Nebraska returned to Haymarket Park yesterday for their series opener against Iowa. Trey Fikes, Josh Overbeek, Dylan Carey, and McAmoyer all had 2 hits, while Carson Yasa struck out 9 in 7 innings of work as the Huskers run-ruled the Hawkeyes 10-0 in 8 innings. Northeast Baseball looked to keep their postseason alive when they battled Des Moines Area Community College in the Region 11 tournament yesterday. Brady Fitzpatrick collected 3 hits and drove in 3 runs and 3 plate appearances, but a 6-run fifth inning proved costly as the Hawks fell in a 14-4 outing. They end their year with a 32-27 record. Over on the tennis courts, the Norfolk girls hit the road for their regular season finale when they battled Kearney in dual action. It was a rough outing for the Panthers, who failed to pick up a win in either singles or double action as they dropped a 12-0 team score to the Bearcats.
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6: Here's the forecast for Northeast Nebraska. Chance for showers today, otherwise sunshine mixed with clouds at times. Daytime highs approaching 74, northwesterly winds 8 to 15 miles per hour. Chance for showers tonight, lows around 39, partly cloudy skies. From the Weatherology Weather Center, I'm meteorologist Jennifer Wojcicki on 97.5 KEXL.
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3: Hats off to the Creighton Public School graduating class of 2026. 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Congratulations to Justin Arrington, Jonathan Condon, Jordan Coots, Owen Dorr, Carter Greger, Charlie Higgins, Adelaide Johnson, Benjamin Johnson, Ethan Keel, Jaden Milne, McKenna Milne, Brandon Pavelka, Connor Rohr, Alex Rohr, Keston Rubeck, Derek Sayers, Peyton Schroeder, Lance Stange, Lakin Stange, Jersey Tietke, Eleanor White, Adiana White, Calvin Wilmus, and Peyton Zimmer. 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
4: President Trump says we need to get back to a one-day election. I agree with President Trump.
5: Scott Peterson's running for Nebraska Secretary of State in the upcoming Republican primary. Scott shares the concerns of most Americans regarding election integrity, and that's why Scott Peterson for Nebraska has paid for this message.
4: As I was headed to a campaign event, a gentleman called me and he was concerned about pro-life. That was his issue. And he said, I know Secretary of State might not have a lot to do with pro-life, but he's concerned that one of the groups automatically endorses the incumbent. And he's frustrated because he said, Bob Evenin doesn't do anything for pro-life. We can have a huge impact on pro-life Nebraska. If we close that 35-day election period, get rid of some of that corruption in Douglas County, we can absolutely have a great impact on pro-life Nebraska and rural Nebraska. Nebraska.
5: If election integrity matters to you, vote Scott Peterson for Secretary of State. 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
4: I'm Scott Peterson, and I approve this message.
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9: Here's the forecast for Northeast Nebraska. Chance for showers today, otherwise sunshine mixed with clouds at times. Daytime highs approaching 74, northwesterly winds 8 to 15 miles per hour. Chance for showers tonight, lows around 39, partly cloudy skies. From the Weatherology Weather Center, I'm meteorologist Jennifer Wojcicki on 97.5 KEXL.
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7: 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This year's Norfolk Area Big Give runs through Tuesday, May 19th. 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That's news from the WJAG Norfolk Daily News Newsroom. 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
9: Here's the forecast for Northeast Nebraska. Chance for showers today, otherwise sunshine mixed with clouds at times. Daytime highs approaching 74, northwesterly winds 8 to 15 miles per hour. Chance for showers tonight, lows around 39, partly cloudy skies. From the Weatherology Weather Center, I'm meteorologist Jennifer Wojcicki on 97.5 KEXL.
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9: Here's the forecast for Northeast Nebraska. Chance of rain showers today. Otherwise, cloudy skies with a few peaks of sun. High temperatures reach up to 74. Northerly winds 8 to 15 miles per hour. Partly cloudy skies tonight. Lows level off around 38. From the Weatherology Weather Center, I'm meteorologist Jennifer Wojcicki on 97.5 KEXL.
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97.5 KEXL, along with Mid-City Superstore and Hy-Vee, east and west of Norfolk, want to hook you up with a brand new refrigerator and $500 in gift cards to fill it. 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
6: You know what? 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That 30 days corrupts our elections and hurts rural Nebraska, and it hurts pro-life Nebraska.
7: Scott Peterson's running for Nebraska Secretary of State in the upcoming Republican primary. Scott shares the concerns of most Americans regarding election integrity, and that's why Scott Peterson for Nebraska has paid for this message.
6: That 30-day period invites outside money and people into Lincoln and Omaha, and they spend 30 days harvesting ballots. That tips the scales in some close elections, and we end up sending people that don't really understand or support rural Nebraska to the legislature, and we absolutely can fix that. That's something that the Secretary of State has the ability to do. I can shorten that period, fix that mail-in ballot process, keep it from corrupting our elections. I agree with President Trump. President Trump says we need to get back to a one-day election.
7: If election integrity matters to you, vote Scott Peterson for Secretary of State.
6: I'm Scott Peterson, and I approve this message.
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8: 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Have the perfect photo op at the Leaning Tower of Pisa. 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For full trip details for the October of 2026 Italy tour, call me, Susan Staub, at the WJAG studio or visit the WJAG website.
9: With a look at sports this morning, I'm Pat Cavay. We'll start on the softball field as Nebraska continued Big Ten tournament play yesterday as they faced off with Indiana in semifinal action. Jordy Fromm and Samantha Bland each recorded a pair of hits, while Alexis Jensen struck out 12 in a complete game effort as the Huskers shut out the Hoosiers 5-0. They'll now face off with UCLA for today's championship contest. That's scheduled for a noon start. Staying with softball, Wayne State squared off with St. Cloud State in the semifinals of the NSIC tournament yesterday. Kennedy Born-Greeby produced two hits and three at-bats, but a six-run third inning hurt the Wildcats in a 7-5 loss to the Huskies. Wayne State ends their year barring a wild card to the NCAA Division II tournament with a 42-14 record. In other in-state tournament softball action, UNO picked up an 8-0 five-inning win over South Dakota State to make the championships of the Summit League tournament. They'll have to beat South Dakota twice later today in order to claim their fourth straight tournament title. As for Creighton, they also survived elimination with a 9-0 win over Butler. They'll face off with UConn needing to beat the Huskies twice to win the Big East crown. Moving over to baseball, Nebraska returned to Haymarket Park yesterday for their series opener against Iowa. Trey Fikes, Josh Overbeek, Dylan Carey, and McAmoyer all had two hits, while Carson Yasa struck out 9 in 7 innings of work as the Huskers run-ruled the Hawkeyes 10-0 in 8 innings. Northeast baseball looked to keep their postseason alive when they battled Des Moines Area Community College in the Region 11 tournament yesterday. Brady Fitzpatrick collected three hits and drove in three runs and three plate appearances, but a six-run fifth inning proved costly as the Hawks fell in a 14-4 outing. They end their year with a 32-27 record. Over on the tennis courts, the Norfolk girls hit the road for their regular season finale when they battled Kearney in dual action. It was a rough outing for the Panthers, who failed to pick up a win in either singles or double action as they dropped a 12-0 team score to the Bearcats.
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97.5 KEXL, more music and variety. Happy Saturday. It's Kylie from the Burger King of Norfolk Studios in downtown Norfolk. 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
9: Here's the forecast for Northeast Nebraska. Chance of rain showers today, otherwise cloudy skies with a few peaks of sun. High temperatures reach up to 74. Northerly winds 8 to 15 miles per hour. Partly cloudy skies tonight, lows level off around 38. From the Weatherology Weather Center, I'm meteorologist Jennifer Wojcicki on 97.5 KEXL.
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Good morning. It's Kylie coming up before 8. Gonna get some news headlines once we pop into the WJAG newsroom. Plus, Harry Styles coming up after Three Doors Down.

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5: 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The community kickoff event will be held from 4:30 to 6:30 p.m. in the Cove at Midtown Event Center. This year's Norfolk Area Big Give runs through Tuesday, May 19th. 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That's news from the WJAG Norfolk Daily News Newsroom. 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
1: She grew up with the children of the stars.

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75 KEXL. I've got Taylor on the way, brand new from her Next Plus. Lenny this hour, Charlie XCX, Pretenders, Macy Gray, which will at least get us going, and we'll get to it all after David Guetta and BB Rexha. 77.5 KEXL.

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3: With a look at sports this morning, I'm Pat Cavey. We'll start on the softball field as Nebraska continued Big Ten tournament play yesterday as they faced off with Indiana in semifinal action. Jordy Fromm and Samantha Bland each recorded a pair of hits, while Alexis Jensen struck out 12 in a complete game effort as the Huskers shut out the Hoosiers 5-0. They'll now face off with UCLA for today's championship contest. That's scheduled for a noon start. Staying with softball, Wayne State squared off with St. Cloud State in the semifinals of the NSIC tournament yesterday. Kennedy Born-Greeby produced two hits and three at-bats, but a six-run third inning hurt the Wildcats in a 7-5 loss to the Huskies. Wayne State ends their year barring a wild card to the NCAA Division II tournament with a 42-14 record. In other in-state tournament softball action, UNO picked up an 8-0 five-inning win over South Dakota State to make the championships of the Summit League tournament. They'll have to beat South Dakota twice later today in order to claim their fourth straight tournament title. As for Creighton, they also survived elimination with a 9-0 win over Butler. They'll face off with UConn needing to beat the Huskies twice to win the Big East crown. Moving over to baseball, Nebraska returned to Haymarket Park yesterday for their series opener against Iowa. Trey Fikes, Josh Overbeek, Dylan Carey, and McAmoyer all had two hits, while Carson Yasa struck out 9 in 7 innings of work as the Huskers run-ruled the Hawkeyes 10-0 in 8 innings. Northeast Baseball looked to keep their postseason alive when they battled Des Moines Area Community College in the Region 11 tournament yesterday. Brady Fitzpatrick collected three hits and drove in three runs and three plate appearances, but a six-run fifth inning proved costly as the Hawks fell in a 14-4 outing. They end their year with a 32-27 record. Over on the tennis courts, the Norfolk girls hit the road for their regular season finale when they battled Kearney in dual action. It was a rough outing for the Panthers, who failed to pick up a win in either singles or double action as they dropped a 12-0 team score to the Bearcats.
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4: Here's the forecast for Northeast Nebraska. Chance of rain showers today, otherwise cloudy skies with a few peaks of sun. High temperatures reach up to 74. Northerly winds 8 to 15 miles per hour. Partly cloudy skies tonight, lows level off around 38. From the Weatherology Weather Center, I'm meteorologist Jennifer Wojcicki on 97.5 KEXL.
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4: What are they hiding? 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
5: Scott Peterson's running for Nebraska Secretary of State in the upcoming Republican primary. Scott shares the concerns of most Americans regarding election integrity, and that's why Scott Peterson for Nebraska has paid for this message.
4: The timing of this campaign is perfect because it's in the news every day about election systems. The energy is amazing. 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I agree with President Trump. President Trump says we need to get back to a one-day election, and I think we are going to put a big number up on May 12th.
5: If election integrity matters to you, vote Scott Peterson for Secretary of State. 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
4: I'm Scott Peterson, and I approve this message.
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10: Here's the forecast for Northeast Nebraska. Chance of rain showers today, otherwise cloudy skies with a few peaks of sun. High temperatures reach up to 74. Northerly winds 8 to 15 miles per hour. Partly cloudy skies tonight, lows level off around 38. From the Weatherology Weather Center, I'm meteorologist Jennifer Wojcicki on 97.5 KEXL.
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11: Here's the forecast for Northeast Nebraska. Chance of rain showers today. Otherwise, cloudy skies with a few peaks of sun. High temperatures reach up to 74. Northerly winds 8 to 15 miles per hour. Partly cloudy skies tonight. Lows level off around 38. From the Weatherology Weather Center, I'm meteorologist Jennifer Wojcicki on 97.5 KEXL.
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music and variety from Talking Heads to Selena Gomez, Donna Lewis on the way yet, Danielle Patter, Mellencamp, Lord Finger Lovin', Script, Def Leppard, and more all this hour. 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

0: KXL.
1: President Trump says we need to get back to a one-day election. I agree with President Trump.
2: Scott Peterson's running for Nebraska Secretary of State in the upcoming Republican primary. Scott shares the concerns of most Americans regarding election integrity, and that's why Scott Peterson for Nebraska has paid for this message.
1: As I was headed to a campaign event, a gentleman called me and he was concerned about pro-life. That was his issue. And he said, I know Secretary of State might not have a lot to do with pro-life, but he's concerned that one of the groups automatically endorses the incumbent. And he's frustrated because he said, Bob Evenin doesn't do anything for pro-life. We can have a huge impact on pro-life Nebraska. If we close that 35-day election period, get rid of some of that corruption in Douglas County, we can absolutely have a great impact on pro-life Nebraska and rural Nebraska.
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1: I'm Scott Peterson, and I approve this message.
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6: Here's the forecast for Northeast Nebraska. Chance of rain showers today. Otherwise, cloudy skies with a few peaks of sun. High temperatures reach up to 74. Winds out of the north, 8 to 15 miles per hour. Partly cloudy skies tonight. Lows level off around 38. From the Weatherology Weather Center, I'm meteorologist Jennifer Wojcicki on 97.5 KEXL.
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Okie dokie. I am going to head out. Have a great weekend. Or don't let me tell you what to do. Do whatever you want. Be safe, though. Be safe. Be kind. Be good. And if you want to hang tight, Rick Dees is coming up 10 to noon. Then you get Nick Stevenson at noon. I'll be back on Monday. Don't forget to get your pictures into us. 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
6: Here's the forecast for Northeast Nebraska. Chance of rain showers today. Otherwise, cloudy skies with a few peaks of sun. High temperatures reach up to 74. Winds out of the north, 8 to 15 miles per hour. Partly cloudy skies tonight. Lows level off around 38. From the Weatherology Weather Center, I'm meteorologist Jennifer Wojcicki on 97.5 KEXL.
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1: 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Welcome, everybody.
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4: There's nothing like a hit song that takes you to a special place. 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
5: One.
4: Right here. Oh, you won't believe how many hits I have for you. All of them in one place right here with your music-loving friend Rick Dees. Red-headed Ed Sheeran has shaved his head. We'll get into that. Congratulations, it looks like it's official. Zoe Kravitz and Harry Styles are engaged. So get ready for all the Dees sleaze on that. And the biggest hit last week, selling out everywhere, Alex Warren, Ordinary.
6: They say the

Look at you, Alex Warren, champion of the countdown again this week. Ordinary, holding steady at number one. We counted the weeks as over 3 months already and still the top. Way to go, Alex Warren. Let's get into it right now. Every hit in the top 20. Rick Dees putting the spotlight on Somber at number 20. Home Wrecker.

Have you seen that type? Homewrecker. Somber hits number 20 on the countdown, heading for number 1, all the way with the top 20. So let's do number 19. Lady Gaga and Bruno Mars, Die With a Smile.

Harry Styles, American Girls. Congratulations, it looks like it's official. Zoe Kravitz and Harry Styles are engaged, and she has a massive ring. If you'd like to see it, it's at rick.com, R-I-C-K.com. They say it's worth over $500,000, and it's a perfect diamond of 8 carats. I think it looks more like 10. You can judge for yourself. It's at rick.com, Harry Styles and Zoe Kravitz. 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
6: You know what? 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That 30 days corrupts our elections and hurts rural Nebraska, and it hurts pro-life Nebraska.
7: Scott Peterson's running for Nebraska Secretary of State in the upcoming Republican primary. Scott shares the concerns of most Americans regarding election integrity, and that's why Scott Peterson for Nebraska has paid for this message.
6: That 30-day period invites outside money and people into Lincoln and Omaha, and they spend 30 days harvesting ballots. That tips the scales in some close elections, and we end up sending people that don't really understand or support rural Nebraska to the legislature, and we absolutely can fix that. That's something that the Secretary of State has the ability to do. I can shorten that period, fix that mail-in ballot process, keep it from corrupting our elections. I agree with President Trump. President Trump says we need to get back to a one-day election.
7: If election integrity matters to you, vote Scott Peterson for Secretary of State.
6: I'm Scott Peterson, and I approve this message.
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12: Here's the forecast for Northeast Nebraska. Chance of rain showers today. Otherwise, cloudy skies with a few peaks of sun. High temperatures reach up to 74. Winds out of the north, 8 to 15 miles per hour. Partly cloudy skies tonight. Lows level off around 38. From the Weatherology Weather Center, I'm meteorologist Jennifer Wojcicki on 97.5 KEXL.
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16: Non-stop, every hit getting bigger right here with Rick Dees at number 17. Taylor Swift. It's called Elizabeth Taylor.

Elizabeth Taylor from Taylor Swift. One hit away from the top 15 right here. Number 16, that's where we are, Rigney's and Bruno Mars. Risk It All.

always feeling great and risking it all. Bruno Mars. Rigney's bringing up your top 15 hits of the week. BTS out of Korea. Swim.

0: want to dive.
1: Oh, it's Korea's BTS. Swim. And the BTS tour hits Las Vegas this month. If BTS is listening, the residents of Las Vegas prefer Las Vegas, Nevada, not Nevada. Did you know that? If you say Nevada, they think you're a local resident. And you do have a bit of a residence there, BTS, so practice. And right now, Rigney is offering you the Countdown Challenge. Very simply, take an incredible shopping spree on Amazon, compliments of us. Answer this question. When Miley Cyrus was just starting out, she did her first TV commercial. What was it for? A chicken pot pie? A Fender acoustic guitar? Or was it for sauna pants? Pot pie, acoustic guitar, sauna pants. Miley Cyrus, when she was just becoming Hannah Montana. Pot pie, guitar, sauna pants, let me know. Just click Rick, R-I-C-K.com. Get ready for all the hits in one place as we head for number one. D's Sleaze coming up. You won't believe it. It's all for you in seconds.
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15: 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D-A-S-H-A. It's called Austin.

0: 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Turn it up.
1: Rick D's. Oh, let's get back into it. Rick D's up at number 14 in the countdown. Back to friends. His name? Somber.

0: Miley Cyrus looks at a younger Miley, and some things she likes, many things she would change, younger you. Whoa, wait a minute, it's
1: D's Sleaze.
0: Redheaded Ed Sheeran has shaved his head. Red is not a bald head. I notice here in the photo, one of the most prolific songwriters in the world today. His music is incredible, Ed Sheeran. It's a close buzz cut and a little, just a hint of red fuzz. He is, he's going to keep it that way, he says, for right now. But then he said, the reason I actually did it, I got shingles, which is very painful, as you may know, and took a month to recover. So he wanted a fresh start from his shingles, which is the chickenpox virus, by the way. And so Ed Sheeran shaved his head. It's close. It's red. It's Ed right here. Rick D's on
1: D's Sleaze.
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13: Wayne State College, Century Lumber Center of Norfolk, and Ferncrest Elkhorn River, Nebraska's newest glamp ground, says hats off to the Boone Central High School class of 2026. 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
1: Here's the forecast for Northeast Nebraska. Chance of rain showers today, otherwise cloudy skies with a few peaks of sun. High temperatures reach up to 74. Winds out of the north, 8 to 15 miles per hour. Partly cloudy skies tonight, lows level off around 38. From the Weatherology Weather Center, I'm meteorologist Jennifer Wojcicki on 97.5 KEXL.
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1: Here we go.
2: Rick D's.
3: How about this? Already up to number 12 on the countdown. Yes, it is Rick D's. Shaboozy has good news.

0: Everybody's talking and stomping to Ella Langley, Chosen, Texas. Okay, wait a minute. Something else has leaked out. Let me get it to you now. It's Rick Dees and
1: Ricky Leaks.
0: Academy Award winner Meryl Streep said no to playing Miranda Presley again. And they said, well, now wait a minute, Meryl. We will double your salary from The Devil Wears Prada number one and make it worth your while. She said, double? What else? And we'll put Lady Gaga in there with you. She says,
2: I thought, well, why don't we get Gaga? Because she's so great. And I had her number.
0: All right, now what did she say?
2: She just said, yeah. I said, well, I haven't asked you what I'm going to ask you. She said, yeah, anything. What do you want?
0: But Meryl, she was on tour then, right?
2: She just came in, flew in just on the day, set up and did this numerous times. She did it differently every time. Elaborate costumes. She kept throwing out the dresses, saying, I don't like this.
0: You have a scene with Gaga.
2: She's a great actress. A little too good in the scene I had with her.
0: A nice compliment from a multiple Academy Award winner, Meryl Streep for Lady Gaga.
1: Ricky Leaks.
0: Rick Dees closing in on the biggest 10 hits of the week. All coming up.
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0: All right, here we go. The biggest 10 hits of the week. Olivia Dean, So Easy to Fall in Love. I could

Olivia. Olivia Dean, So Easy to Fall in Love. Henrik Dees, Nonstop, to number 9 right now. Miles Smith, Looking Out, Stargazing.

0: How about you, Taylor Swift?
1: Opalite.
0: She gets good news this week. Her record contract will help other artists make millions. Now listen to me, Rigney's poring over Taylor's contract. It says, in one of these clauses, all artists on her label also get more money when Taylor does well. So back in 2018, a long time ago, she signed a deal for her Reputation album and saw that Sony earned a big profit from the Spotify deal. So in the negotiation, Taylor said, well, I get more money when you get more money, and so do the other artists on your label. Everybody said, are you kidding? She said, no. And since that time, she's amassed over $1.4 billion in personal net worth. Way to go, Taylor. Allison Swift. Big hits. Just for you. All coming back in seconds. We're on the way
2: to number one.
0: Can you feel it?
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20: Here's the forecast for Northeast Nebraska. Chance of rain showers today, otherwise cloudy skies with a few peaks of sun. High temperatures reach up to 74. Winds out of the north, 8 to 15 miles per hour. Partly cloudy skies tonight, lows level off around 38. From the Weatherology Weather Center, I'm meteorologist Jennifer Wojcicki on 97.5 KEXL.
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23: 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Louis Fonzie, Daddy Yankee, Justin Bieber, Despacito.

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3: And all the hits gather right here in one place every single week. It's Rick Dees up at number 6 on the countdown. Olivia Dean, Man I Need.

Olivia Dean, Man I Need. And this is it. Rick D's and the biggest five hits of the week. Bruno Mars, I Just Might.

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I Just Might. Up at number four, Rigney's and EJ, Audrey Nona, and Rayani together. They call themselves Huntrix Golden.

0: Audrey, Nuna, and Rayami together. It's Huntrix Golden. There's more, though. We call it D's Sleaze. All right, on D's Sleaze, you know, when you marry Selena Gomez, superstar Selena, you can bring her along to stuff like her husband, Benny Blanco, is doing. He wrote a book. It's called F Failure. You can fill in the blank there. F Failure shows how to turn failure into success. And he says, we'll bring you to a meet and greet. So you go online, I have a link at rick.com, R-I-C-K.com. You can meet and greet Benny Blanco and his wife, Selena Gomez, personally up front, be with them, $15 donation to their charity. So I got to tell you in advance, it takes 15 bucks. You want to? R-I-C-K.com. Meet Benny. Meet Selena. This will be in New York City. So go for it. R-I-C-K.com. Right here in the middle of D's Sleaze. The biggest hits of the week. Everyone gets bigger. Coming back in seconds.
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23: 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Vampire.

give the satisfaction asking how you're doing now. 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

Taylor, Alison Swift, The Fate of Ophelia. And this is your music-loving friend, Rick Dees, up at number 2 on the countdown. Teddy Swims, Lose Control.

Oh, how about you, Teddy Swims? 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Okay, are you ready? Number one on the countdown coming up. And do you remember when Savage Love was number one? It's Jason Derulo and Josh 685.

0: Oh, does that take you back? Savage Love. Only number one hit from Jason Derulo, Josh 685, but multi-million streams put them on the map. They're still selling out, so that's good news. Okay, great news for you. The biggest hit of the week. Number one. Who has it? Let's find out together in seconds.
1: 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Yeah. Counting them down.
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12: Here's the forecast for Northeast Nebraska. Chance of rain showers this afternoon. Otherwise, cloudy skies expected. High temperatures reach up to 74. Winds out of the north, 10 to 20 miles per hour. Lows dip down to about 38. Tonight, partly cloudy skies. From the Weatherology Weather Center, I'm meteorologist Jennifer Wojcicki on 97.5 KEXL.
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13: And the hits.
0: Oh, what a big week for this artist at number one this week. You're just in time for the biggest hit of the week. And the North American leg of his tour is just starting. He says, why not do Nashville, my home, at the Bridgestone Arena? It is sold out. And what is his tour called? The Little Orphan Alex Tour. Getting some laughs, getting some response, and getting number one. Again this week, Alex Warren, biggest hit of the week, number one with Ordinary.
19: They say.

0: Oh, he's the king of the countdown again this week. Ordinary. Alex Warren, who got in touch and said, can't believe it. Deez, did you say it could be one of the biggest hits of the last decade? Yes, Alex, even though we're told you're shy and just take all the compliments in stride. Number one, Ordinary, but others are moving up quickly. We'll see what happens. And this is where all the hits are every week. Make sure you download our incredible app. It's Rick Deez Hit Music. RickDeez Hit Music, free in the App Store. You can stream millions of songs, build your own channels, listen to the countdown, countdowns from years gone by. Rick Deez Hit Music. You'll love it. And God bless you for being here. I never take it for granted. You can tell it's so much fun every week to take you all the way to number one.
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1: Counting Stars, One Republic, right here on 97.5 KEXL. Good Saturday afternoon to you. Nick Stevenson here, Burger King and Norfolk Studios. Hope you're enjoying your weekend. So much fun happening this hour for you. Got a lot of great music coming up as well. Handle With Care. I know you're a fan of that song. We got Miles Smith. Also throwing in some Christina Aguilera. So much more. And I love the little fun facts for you. Why? Because we spend a lot of time in traffic. That's right. And it's not just the big city traffic. No, all cities were part of a study. And, well, you may be interested to hear about this as you drive right now. All that and more coming up right here. 97.5 KEXL.
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4: Scott Peterson's running for Nebraska Secretary of State in the upcoming Republican primary. Scott shares the concerns of most Americans regarding election integrity, and that's why Scott Peterson for Nebraska has paid for this message.
3: The timing of this campaign is perfect because it's in the news every day about election systems. The energy is amazing. People around the state that are absolutely excited that we're doing this and they're getting involved. 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I agree with President Trump. President Trump says we need to get back to a one-day election, and I think we are going to put a big number up on May 12th.
4: If election integrity matters to you, vote Scott Peterson for Secretary of State. 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
3: I'm Scott Peterson, and I approve this message.
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3: Here's the forecast for Northeast Nebraska. Chance of rain showers this afternoon. Otherwise, cloudy skies expected. High temperatures reach up to 74. Winds out of the north, 10 to 20 miles per hour. Lows dip down to about 38. Tonight, partly cloudy skies. From the Weatherology Weather Center, I'm meteorologist Jennifer Wojcicki on 97.5 KEXL.
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Handle with Care right here on 97.5 KEXL. Hey, do you know how often our lives are spent in traffic? Well, I have the totals coming up here for you next. Here's Lay It All on Me.

0: Rudimental Ed Sheeran right here on 97.5 KEXL. All right, so traffic congestion, that is. Yeah, it's so bad that the average American spends, get this, 40 to 45 hours a year sitting in traffic. Yeah, researchers, they looked at traffic congestion in 68 urban areas across the U.S. and found the average American does spend almost a full work week a year in traffic. They also found out that the congested roadways cost over $150 billion a year in wasted time and burned fuel. So there you go. That's why we got to start walking, right? Or they got the e-bikes. I see e-bikes are taken away from bicycles now. You can just electrically ride yourself to your destination. But I bet that traffic congestion is going to start adding up as well.
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1: Mark your calendars. Coming up May 21st, the end of school celebration Fantasy Fest out at Skyview. Yeah, it's going to be a great time. The drone show going to be going on that night. There's going to be food truck vendors, some live music. It's going to be a great way to kick off this summer. Again, Fantasy Fest, May 21st, Skyview Lake. More information, just go to the City of Norfolk website. 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

0: Taylor Swift right here on 97.5 KEXL. Nick Stevenson here, Burger King in Norfolk Studio. Hope you're enjoying your Saturday. A lot of great music coming up for you this hour. Got the Midnight Oil on the way. Camila Cabello, I know you're a fan, throwing in some No Doubt. And are you a fan of eating eggs? I know eggs is one of those foods that it depends, right? You hear negatives and then you hear some positives. Well, I have positives for you on why you should be eating more eggs. Yeah. You want to hear this coming up right here, 97.5 KEXL.
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5: President Trump says, we need to get back to a one-day election. I agree with President Trump.
6: Scott Peterson's running for Nebraska Secretary of State in the upcoming Republican primary. Scott shares the concerns of most Americans regarding election integrity, and that's why Scott Peterson for Nebraska has paid for this message.
5: As I was headed to a campaign event, a gentleman called me and he was concerned about pro-life. That was his issue. And he said, I know Secretary of State might not have a lot to do with pro-life, but he's concerned that one of the groups automatically endorses the incumbent. And he's frustrated because he said, Bob Evenin doesn't do anything for pro-life. We can have a huge impact on pro-life Nebraska. If we close that 35-day election period, get rid of some of that corruption in Douglas County, we can absolutely have a great impact on pro-life Nebraska and rural Nebraska. Nebraska.
6: If election integrity matters to you, vote Scott Peterson for Secretary of State. 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
5: I'm Scott Peterson, and I approve this message.
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10: Here's the forecast for Northeast Nebraska. Chance of rain showers this afternoon. Otherwise, cloudy skies expected. High temperatures reach up to 74. Winds out of the north, 10 to 20 miles per hour. Lows dip down to about 38 tonight. Partly cloudy skies. From the Weatherology Weather Center, I'm meteorologist Jennifer Wojcicki on 97.5 KEXL.
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Beds are burning right here on 97.5 KEXL. Hey, are you eating enough eggs? Probably not. I'm going to tell you why you should coming up next. Here's Havana.

0: Camila Cabello right here on 97.5 KEXL. All right, so a recent study found that those who eat eggs regularly, get this, may significantly reduce their risk of developing Alzheimer's disease. Yeah. Now, this wasn't just a quick study. This study was conducted over 15 years and involved nearly 40,000 older adults. In research, it indicates that those consuming 5 or more eggs per week exhibit a 27% lower risk compared to those who rarely or never eat them. So there you go. Eggs are the answer. I'm a big egg guy. I love my eggs. You know, people love them scrambled. Scrambled's good. I do like the over easy, the runny yolk, right? Have some eggs today.
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1: Mark your calendars. Coming up May 21st, the end of school celebration Fantasy Fest out at Skyview. Yeah, it's going to be a great time. The drone show going to be going on that night. There's going to be food truck vendors, some live music. 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Again, Fantasy Fest, May 21st, Skyview Lake. More information, just go to the City of Norfolk website. 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Mark the calendars now, and you get to see a drone show to end the evening. 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
7: Here's the forecast for Northeast Nebraska. Chance of rain showers this afternoon. Otherwise, cloudy skies expected. High temperatures reach up to 74. Winds out of the north, 10 to 20 miles per hour. Lows dip down to about 38. Tonight, partly cloudy skies. From the Weatherology Weather Center, I'm meteorologist Jennifer Wojcicki on 97.5 KEXL.
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give the satisfaction asking how you're doing now. How's the castle built of people you pretend to care about? 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

0: Walking on Sunshine right here on 97.5 KEXL. Nick Stevenson here, Burger King and Norfolk Studios. Having fun on this Saturday. That's right. A lot of great music coming up this hour for you. Got Charlie Puth on the way. Creed, right? I know you're a fan. Bruno Mars is so much more. And we are at the summer vacation time. Are you planning on taking a trip this summer? Does it involve an airplane? Well, I don't know if you saw this. A new airplane story, airlines story. Food in your flights may be non-existent. Yeah, I'm going to tell you all about it coming up right here, 97.5 KEXL.
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9: 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It was awesome. 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The food was fabulous. 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Not in this case. The Norfolk Lodge and Suites was fantastic. 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
1: Here's the forecast for Northeast Nebraska. Cloudy skies expected this afternoon with highs around 74. Northerly winds 10 to 20 miles per hour. Partly cloudy skies tonight, lows level off around 38. Mainly sunny skies tomorrow, high temperatures reach up to 72. From the Weatherology Weather Center, I'm meteorologist Jennifer Wojcicki on 97.5 KEXL.
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0: Bruno Mars, I Just Might, right here on 97.5 KEXL. Crazy news when it comes to airlines the past couple of weeks. First, they get rid of Spirit Airlines. We've all flown on Spirit before because it was the cheapest option. And if you said you haven't, well, you're lying. And also, did you see this? Delta Airlines says it's ending food and beverage service on flights shorter than 350 miles, although first class passengers will still receive full service. Now, I don't know if this will affect you that much. Delta, they used to just get rid of service on those flights that were under 250 miles. So now, just bumping it up to 350. But man, we lose one airline, another airline, getting rid of our snacks and drinks. What's going to happen next? They're going to charge us for Wi-Fi?
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5: You know what? The mail-in ballot process we have here is 30 days long. That 30 days corrupts our elections and hurts rural Nebraska, and it hurts pro-life Nebraska.
6: Scott Peterson's running for Nebraska Secretary of State in the upcoming Republican primary. Scott shares the concerns of most Americans regarding election integrity, and that's why Scott Peterson for Nebraska has paid for this message.
5: That 30-day period invites outside money and people into Lincoln and Omaha, and they spend 30 days harvesting ballots. That tips the scales in some close elections, and we end up sending people that don't really understand or support rural Nebraska to the legislature, and we absolutely can fix that. That's something that the

0: Secretary of State has the ability to do, I can shorten that period, fix that mail-in ballot process, keep it from corrupting our elections. I agree with President Trump. President Trump says we need to get back to a one-day election.
1: If election integrity matters to you, vote Scott Peterson for Secretary of State.
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1: Mark your calendars. Coming up May 21st, the end of school celebration Fantasy Fest out at Skyview. Yeah, it's going to be a great time. The drone show going to be going on that night. There's going to be food truck vendors, some live music. It's going to be a great way to kick off the summer. Again, Fantasy Fest, May 21st, Skyview Lake. More information, just go to the City of Norfolk website. You don't want to miss it. Mark the calendars now, and you get to see a drone show to end the evening. It's a great time. Fantasy Fest, May 21st.
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8: Here's the forecast for Northeast Nebraska. Cloudy skies expected this afternoon with highs around 74. Northerly winds 10 to 20 miles per hour. Partly cloudy skies tonight, lows level off around 38. Mainly sunny skies tomorrow, high temperatures reach up to 72. From the Weatherology Weather Center, I'm meteorologist Jennifer Wojcicki on 97.5 KEXL.
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0: Rihanna SOS right here on 97.5 KEXL. Nick Stevenson here, Burger King and Norfolk Studios with you, my final hour today. And we have a lot of great music coming up for you. Got Justin Bieber on the way. I know you're a fan of that. Weekend, Kings of Leon, so much more. And I got to thinking, you know, Mother's Day just around the corner tomorrow. So if you haven't gotten your mother something, Mother's Day is tomorrow. And all the great things that mothers do, teaching children. What would life be like if kids made the rules? Yeah, got to thinking. I have a list of some laws I think would be around. I'll share with you. All that and more coming up right here, 97.5 KEXL.
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11: Here's the forecast for Northeast Nebraska. Cloudy skies with a few peaks of sun this afternoon, with daytime highs approaching 74. Winds out of the north, 10 to 20 miles per hour. Partly cloudy skies tonight, lows dip down to about 39. High of 72 tomorrow. From the Weatherology Weather Center, I'm meteorologist Jennifer Wojcicki on 97.5 KEXL.
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0: Scars to Your Beautiful right here on 97.5 KEXL. All right, so as we celebrate Mother's Day tomorrow, all the great things mothers do, I got to thinking, what would life be like if kids just made rules, right? That mothers weren't there to teach them. I know fathers help, but it's Mother's Day tomorrow. So if kids were in charge, how would life be different? How about this? The main food groups would be fruit snacks, popsicles, and chicken nuggets. I can get behind the fruit snacks and chicken nuggets. Everyone has the right to fall asleep anywhere, anytime. That's important. Bathing is an optional hobby rather than a hygiene requirement. Yes, yes, yes. My favorite, judicial systems are replaced by rock, paper, scissors. And it will be a best of three.
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1: Mark your calendars. Coming up May 21st, the end of school celebration Fantasy Fest out at Skyview. Yeah, it's going to be a great time. The drone show going to be going on that night. There's going to be food truck vendors, some live music. It's going to be a great way to kick off this summer. Again, Fantasy Fest, May 21st, Skyview Lake. More information, just go to the City of Norfolk website. You don't want to miss it. Mark the calendars now, and you get to see a drone show to end the evening. It's a great time. Fantasy Fest, May 21st. And that's going to wrap it up for me today. Don't worry, I'll be back next weekend, as I am every weekend, right here on 97.5 KEXL. But until then, you keep it tuned right here. A lot more great music coming up next.
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3: What are they hiding? 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
3: The timing of this campaign is perfect because it's in the news every day about election systems. 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President Trump says we need to get back to a one-day election, and I think we are going to put a big number up on May 12th.
4: If election integrity matters to you, vote Scott Peterson for Secretary of State. 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
3: I'm Scott Peterson, and I approve this message.
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9: Here's the forecast for Northeast Nebraska. Partly cloudy skies tonight with the lows around 39. Winds out of the north, 5 to 10 miles per hour. Highs level off around 72. Tomorrow, mainly sunny. Mainly clear. Tomorrow night, lows around 43. From the Weatherology Weather Center, I'm meteorologist Jennifer Wojcicki on 97.5 KEXL.
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12: Here's the forecast for Northeast Nebraska. Partly cloudy skies tonight with the lows around 39. Winds out of the north 5 to 10 miles per hour. Highs of low around 72. Tomorrow mainly sunny. Mainly clear tomorrow night, lows around 43. From the Weatherology Weather Center, I'm meteorologist Jennifer Wojcicki on 97.5 KEXL.
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9: Here's the forecast for Northeast Nebraska. Partly cloudy skies tonight with the lows around 39. Winds out of the north, 5 to 10 miles per hour. Highs of low around 72. Tomorrow, mainly sunny. Mainly clear. Tomorrow night, lows around 43. From the Weatherology Weather Center, I'm meteorologist Jennifer Wojcicki on 97.5 KEXL.
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6: Here's the forecast for Northeast Nebraska. Partly cloudy skies tonight with the lows around 39. Winds out of the north, 5 to 10 miles per hour. Highs of low around 72. Tomorrow, mainly sunny. Mainly clear. Tomorrow night, lows around 43. From the Weatherology Weather Center, I'm meteorologist Jennifer Wojcicki on 97.5 KEXL.
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1: President Trump says, we need to get back to a one-day election. I agree with President Trump.
2: Scott Peterson's running for Nebraska Secretary of State in the upcoming Republican primary. Scott shares the concerns of most Americans regarding election integrity, and that's why Scott Peterson for Nebraska has paid for this message.
1: As I was headed to a campaign event, a gentleman called me and he was concerned about pro-life. That was his issue. And he said, I know Secretary of State might not have a lot to do with pro-life, but he's concerned that one of the groups automatically endorses the incumbent. And he's frustrated because he said, Bob Evenin doesn't do anything for pro-life. We can have a huge impact on pro-life Nebraska. If we close that 35-day election period, get rid of some of that corruption in Douglas County, we can absolutely have a great impact on pro-life Nebraska and rural Nebraska.
2: If election integrity matters to you, vote Scott Peterson for Secretary of State. 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
1: I'm Scott Peterson, and I approve this message.
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9: Here's the forecast for Northeast Nebraska. Partly cloudy skies tonight with the lows around 39. Winds out of the north, 5 to 10 miles per hour. Highs of low around 72. Tomorrow, mainly sunny. Mainly clear. Tomorrow night, lows around 43. From the Weatherology Weather Center, I'm meteorologist Jennifer Wojcicki on 97.5 KEXL.
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10: Here's the forecast for Northeast Nebraska. Partly cloudy skies tonight with the lows around 39. Winds out of the north, 5 to 10 miles per hour. Highs of low around 72. Tomorrow, mainly sunny. Mainly clear. Tomorrow night, lows around 43. From the Weatherology Weather Center, I'm meteorologist Jennifer Wojcicki on 97.5 KEXL.
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5: You know what? The mail-in ballot process we have here is 30 days long. That 30 days corrupts our elections and hurts rural Nebraska, and it hurts pro-life Nebraska.
6: Scott Peterson's running for Nebraska Secretary of State in the upcoming Republican primary. Scott shares the concerns of most Americans regarding election integrity, and that's why Scott Peterson for Nebraska has paid for this message.
5: That 30-day period invites outside money and people into Lincoln and Omaha, and they spend 30 days harvesting ballots. That tips the scales in some close elections, and we end up sending people that don't really understand or support rural Nebraska to the legislature, and we absolutely can fix that. That's something that the Secretary of State has the ability to do. I can shorten that period, fix that mail-in ballot process, keep it from corrupting our elections. I agree with President Trump. President Trump says we need to get back to a one-day election.
6: If election integrity matters to you, vote Scott Peterson for Secretary of State.
5: I'm Scott Peterson, and I approve this message.
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8: Here's the forecast for Northeast Nebraska. Partly cloudy skies tonight with the lows around 39. Winds out of the north, 5 to 10 miles per hour. Highs of low around 72. Tomorrow, mainly sunny. Mainly clear. Tomorrow night, lows around 43. From the Weatherology Weather Center, I'm meteorologist Jennifer Wojcicki on 97.5 KEXL.
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